When I first started the hobo, I'm taking a freight train to be my friend. 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Already? 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So I went to the station that night, and when they were not looking, I got myself a freight train.

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Oh yeah, the sun's coming up.

0: 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I have a hard time remembering your name. What is it again? we just did a whole thing up in Scandinavia. We've been playing for years together. David always was with me and behind me and there for me. Even though I couldn't afford to pay him either. David Keys on bass.
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3: 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Iedere ochtend, Erik van Vliet.

continent of Atlantis was an island which lay before the great flood in the area we now call the Atlantic Ocean. So great an area of land that from her western shores those beautiful sailors journeyed to the south and the North Americas with ease in their ships with painted sails. To the east, Africa was her neighbor, across a short strait of sea miles. The great Egyptian age is but a remnant of the Atlantean culture. The antediluvian kings colonized the world. All the gods who play in the mythological dramas, in all legends from all lands, were from fair Atlantis. Knowing her fate, Atlantis sent out ships to all corners of the earth. On board were the 12. The poet, the physician, the farmer, the scientist, the magician, and the other so-called gods of our legends, though gods they were. And as the elders of our time choose to remain blind, let us rejoice and let us sing and dance and ring in the new. Hail Atlantis!

Will you promise me? Will you promise me? Please don't give up on me. We can make it if we try.

Good morning, ladies and gentlemen. My name is Frankie Crocker, and I have the pleasure of being your host this evening. Thank you. And now, ladies and gentlemen, the James Brown Show.

the 60s. We grew up with war on TV every night. A war that your friends were involved in. And I want to do this song tonight for all the young people out there. If you're in your teens, because I remember a lot of my friends when we were 17 or 18, we didn't have much of a chance to think about how we felt about a lot of things. And the next time, they're gonna be looking at you. And you're gonna need a lot of information to know what you're gonna wanna do. Because in 1985, blind faith in your leaders or in anything will get you killed. Because what I'm talking about here is...

Last year, when I wrote you my last letter, the beginning of my future poetry, I acknowledged who you really were for the first time. I didn't call you by any other name. I let you know that I knew the true nature of your heart, that it was evil, and that it convinced me that darkness was real, that the devil is a real devil, and that monsters don't always know that they're monsters. But projection is an amazing thing. After you left and burnt the house down, you tried to convince me it was I who was holding the matches. You told me I didn't know who I was, but I do. I love rose gardens. I plant violets every time someone leaves me. I love the great sequoias of Yosemite. And if you asked my sister to describe the first thing she thinks of when she thinks of me, she would say campfire smoke. I'm gentle. I'm funny when I'm drunk, but I haven't been drunk for 14 years. I go on trips with my friends to the beach who don't know that I'm crazy. I can do that. I can do anything. Even leave you. Because my bedroom is a sacred place now. There are children at the end of my bed telling me stories about the friends they pretend to hate that they will make up with later. And there are fresh-cut flowers that I grew myself in vases from the yard on nightstands, hand-carved by old pals from Big Sur. And the longer I stay here, the more I am sure that the more I step into becoming a poet, the less I will fall into being with you. The more I step into my poetry, the less I will fall into being with you. The more I step into my poetry, the less I will fall into bed with you.

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1: Proud Mary.
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0: 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I want to sing a song. This is my first record, first recording that I ever recorded in my whole life. And I want to sing this song to you and let you hear what it sounds like. It started off like this.
1: No, sir!
0: The...

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Watch out, memory.